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1: Monogamy or whatever you call it, I'm starting to think ain't for everybody. 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

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Even the competition is listening. Yep, they're copying and pasting, you know. 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
1: Do you think you're too young to really love somebody?
2: No.
1: I say it for me. I'm an adult. I say, wait, you too young to be in love. This is silly. You're infatuated with him. He got nice jeans. He wear fancy Adidas. I mean, it might be something I don't know.
2: It's a difference from loving somebody and being in love.
1: Well, you tell me what's the difference.
3: Okay.
1: What's the difference?
3: Okay, Shan.
2: You can love anybody, but when you're in love with somebody, you're looking at it like this. You're taking that person for what he or she is, no matter what he or she looks like, but no matter what he or she do. You look at it like
3: I just love somebody.
2: You might stop being in love with them, but you is not going to stop loving that person.
4: Maybe sometimes they've never been loved before.
2: They've
4: never been in love before. 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
1: never.
4: They don't know what the feeling is to be loved.
1: She
0: killed it.
1: We get in that conversation with that, right?
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We're the new kids on the block, and we're good. Think about it. Even the competition is listening. Yep, they're copying and pasting, you know. Now you're feeling the vibe.

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2: 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It's a movement. It's a lifestyle. It's a vibe. 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Now, you're feeling the vibe.

your name. I will bless your name. I will, I know we got to move on. Bless your name. I will bless your, he's been too good. Oh, oh, oh, I'll bless your name. I will bless your, in the midst of

Radio. It's all about

pray. Dear God, today we ask for hearts that forgive and a calm spirit of love. Fill us with compassion that softens offenses and grant us patience to extend grace to others even when it's difficult. Help us to breathe deeply in your peace so that forgiveness flows from us effortlessly. Guide us throughout this day. Lead us in the choices we make, the words we speak, and the actions we take. Grant us wisdom to know when to step back and let you do your work, and the courage to follow where you lead. 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May understanding replace bitterness, and may healing begin in every heart. We request healing for the sick in body and in spirit. 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May your wisdom guide our steps, your peace guard our hearts, and your love sustain us from morning to night. In Jesus' name we pray. Amen, amen, and amen.

feel the Lord pulling you just to the altar as a sign of returning back to Him. This altar is open. And as we just dive deeper, as we dive deeper, for these next just couple 60 seconds, I just want you to put on your mind the thing, whether it's a job, a career, an idea, ideal life, or a relationship, the thing that has gotten in the way of you just wanting Him. See, a lot of times, I had an encounter with the Lord a couple days ago, and it wrecked me, because a lot of times we make this just wanting Him so complicated. And the Lord revealed to me that I was living in like an almost anxiety-like decision-making type thing, to where like every decision, I'm like, Lord, is this what you want? Lord, is this what you want? Like, am I doing this right? Am I doing it? And what He said to me was like, Chandler, He said, if you just want Me, everything else will be filtered through your desires for Me. And I want to help free some of you, especially you young people. We can live such a life almost of trying to, because we want to be righteous, because we want to live pure, because we want to be holy, we almost start trying to live in perfectionism. And so much anxiety and worry and stress and frustration can come with that, because you're too busy trying to want things alongside Him instead of just wanting Him and filtering everything through Him. In Psalms, He says, I will give you the desires of your heart. A lot of us look at that like, okay, He's going to give me

0: your focus on him. And the steps of a good man are ordered by the Lord. He will lead you. So let's just, I just feel like the Lord just wants us to pause and take 60 seconds to put your mind on that thing that's in the way of you wanting him. The Bible says in the year, yeah, because you can come up with the pen. So he says in the year King Uzziah died, Isaiah said, I saw the Lord, and he was high and lifted up, and his train and his glory filled the temple. He said, I saw the cherubims and the seraphims crying back and forth, holy, holy is the Lord God Almighty, who was and is to come. But then Isaiah switched it up. He says, but then I saw me. And he says, then I said, woe is me, for I am a man of unclean lips. And what it goes to show us, the principle is that when you're in the presence of the Lord, you don't just see him, but if you start seeing him accurately, you start to see yourself. There should never be a time when you're in the presence of Jesus. What worship is, worship in Corinthians, it talks about worship being a mirror. As we go from glory to glory, we are to be like him. We are being transformed. Worship's not just to sing song. As you worship, you're being changed. See, you think worship is a warm-up. No, it ain't just a pre-thing before you hear the word. It's necessary, because as you look upon his face, Psalm says, we become like what we behold. And that's why I feel like the Lord wants us to pause, because a lot of us are beholding things that aren't him. So therefore, we're being transformed into the likeness of something that's not Jesus. So I want us to take 60 seconds and really put that thing on our minds. And I want let the Lord to deal with you just for these next few months. I just feel the power of Jesus in this room. And I feel like as we open up our hearts to another level and become more vulnerable, he's going to deal with us. So go ahead, and even if you need to lift your hands, if you need to get on your knees, just posture yourself in this moment. Come on. Father, we invite you.
1: Man, I always love this one right here. Always, always love this one. It is now 13 minutes after 6 in the Eastern Caribbean. Yes, Father, we invite you into our mornings. We invite you into our lives. We invite you in the midst of it all. All right, to do what you do. Amen. Good morning to everybody logged in, everybody in here with us this morning. I appreciate you. Thank you very much for being in here and being quite early. All right, like I always say, some of you guys are in here before me, because I get up at 4:30. Sometimes I decide to get up, sometimes I decide, let me just chill and wait, because 4:30, let me just chill and wait, and then I come in. When I get in here, I see messages there from 4 o'clock already. Yeah, so I appreciate that. Thank you very much. And it is an overcast morning. It's been raining from late yesterday evening, and I'm absolutely loving it. You all ever see plants smile? Let me tell you all, I see my plants smiling, like, look at us. You know, even though you're watering your plants, there's nothing like your plants getting good rain. You understand, like that? So I absolutely love what is happening here, all right? So that's what it is. All right, at 14 minutes after 6 in the Eastern Caribbean, the 18th day of June, 2026. All right, good morning and welcome to this morning's Singspiration. Miss Martha, good morning to you. I know that you're getting better by the grace of God, so I'm sending healing prayers your way. I'm sending love your way. All right, and good wishes. You have an amazing day. All right, today and the days beyond today. All right, also reaching out to Suzanne. Good morning to you. She says, good morning. It's a great day to be blessed. Amen. Tamika and Kyla, good morning. She says, amen. Blessed and thankful Thursday to everyone. Stay safe on this rainy day. Yes, stay safe, stay dry. Well, that is if you want to stay dry, if you choose to stay dry. If you like anything like me and you decide you don't want to walk out in the rain, do that.

All right, just that's all there is to it. He just says, good morning, my brother, and also to the Vibe Radio family. A thankful Thursday morning to all, dear Heavenly Father. May this new day begin with your blessings. May our thoughts be pure, our words kind, and our actions meaningful. Give us strength to walk in truth. Keep your grace upon our families, friends, and all living beings. May today be filled with happiness, peace, health, and success. Father, thank you for constantly blessing us with your breath of life and peace, and your patience and compassionate love. Please watch over us throughout this day, whether we are at work or asleep or in sorrow and pain. Father God, continue to heal our brothers and sisters today as we lift them up to you. Help them to fight through whatever difficult time in their lives and to make it through, we pray. Amen. Have an awesome day ahead, Auntie Donna. All right, let me reach out to Auntie Soso. Says, good morning, happy Thursday. Have a beautiful day, my brother Captain Dell. Good morning to you. I trust that you are well. As a matter of fact, I sent you a message, Cap, this morning. So check it out. Good morning, he says, amen, amen, and amen. Good morning, Vibe Radio family. Wonderful and blessed Thursday morning. Good morning to Superman, Miss Martha, and Miles the Iceman. DJ High Tension and OJ, wonderful and blessed Thursday to everyone. Have a great day. Love in the house. Yep. A loud shout out and good morning to my Jesse. My Jesse says, it's a new day. Today is a new blessing from God. Don't let yesterday's failures and pains ruin the beauty of this day. Be grateful. Every day has its own promise of love, hope, peace, prosperity, joy, strength, and many more wonderful blessings from God above, from our God above. Good morning and good morning, my Pring Pring. Good morning to you. Yes, Shema, I do. Shema says, choose to see the good, not because life is perfect, but because you deserve a break from the weight you've been carrying. Even one small thing going right can change the entire tone of your day. Amen, amen, and amen. Good morning to you all on this beautiful Thursday. Have a great day. Think positive and be kind and considerate of others. And yes, plants are smiling and the birds are singing loudly. Even Donna B was amazed at how loud they sounded while we were chatting to Donna B. I'm sending my love for her. All right. I know it's a bit too heavy for you to carry, Shuma, so give her some. The rest I will give her when I see her next. All right. Donna B, sending love your way. All right. Yeah, and you're so right. It's just beautiful when you see your the plants getting that kind of water there. You understand? Yeah, that's all there is to it. Someone would have to be extra. I'm just not even grateful for that. Let me reach out to Max. Good morning to you. And Doodoobs, I'm a loud shout out to you. Reaching out also to Mommy Charles and Mother Maura. Good morning. I trust that you are well, Mother Maura. How are you? Sending love your way. Also reaching out to Sheridan. Good morning. I trust that you are well. Brother Jude over in Dominica. Good morning. Charmin, Frederica, Claudine. Good morning. Vuvush, she says, blessed morning to all. A beautiful Thursday blessings. Good morning, Vuvush and Sayo. And Princess Esther, loud shout out and good morning to you. Also reaching out to Angela Iman, Grandma. Godfather, good morning. Shuma Flavius, Shumin, whole family, good morning. Lady Pressy, good morning to you. Good morning to OJ and Auntie Cathy, Jagwell and Wendy, Mother Donette, good morning. Bob, Crystal, good morning to Bob, and thanks to Bob. Alright, I appreciate you, brother. Oh yes, oh yes, oh yes, oh yes. Just now, Bullish. I'm gonna get
Also, let me reach out to my brother Vivian. Vivian, good morning. Vanessa, Doris, Vanessa and Noah, good morning. Let me also reach out to Randy, Cheslin, Chloe, Allison and Dilman Zane, good morning. Shanna, Andrea, Jerome, Jelena, my brother Greg, good morning to you. Lydia, good morning. Nurse Ketty, Malina, Lisa, Sister Gwendo, reaching out to Miss Prosper, Susie. Good morning to you, my brother Jeremy, also Princess JC, Cleo, good morning, Coconuts, okay, light skin, morning, reaching out to Lucretia, Auntie Sophia, and Mommy Steffi, good morning to you guys. I trust that you're all well. Rochelle also says hello to Marcia. Also, I pray for strength for Marcia and their co-workers. And the First National Bank as they lay their loved one to rest today. Joy is going to be laid to rest today. I hope they bring that man to the funeral to see what he did. At 21 minutes, at 21 minutes after 6, let me, one second. Here we go. Ray says, the steadfast love of the Lord never ceases. His mercies never come to an end. They are new every morning, and great is thy faithfulness. Grand and blessed Thursday morning. Greetings, Vibe Radio family. Heavenly Father, thank you for the gift of another day. Thank you for your mercy, grace, and protection that have brought us safely to this moment. As we journey through this day, may your favor rest upon us all in all that we do. We thank you, Lord, for Miss Martha and her faithful daily contributions to morning's inspiration, uplifting prayers and well wishes for each day have been encouraging and a blessing to us. We have been missing her, and we therefore pray that you will continue to keep her under your tender watch, loving care, divine protection, and unfailing love and grace. We also continually lift God, Father, and all members of the Vibe Radio family in need of your healing touch today. 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Have a tremendously blessed, productive, and favor-filled Thursday, family. May we keep the Lord first and center in our lives. And remember to be a blessing to someone today and always. God bless. Amen. All right, at 23 minutes after 6, guys, let's get some music in here.

0: It is now 27 minutes moving up to 7. You know how it goes down on a morning. You know, we got to put it down, we got to put it together, get set for the crew for the Vibes Fortunes, followed by the banter that kicks off at 7. And we now got to get prepared for our breakfast that happens later. Vavish Marcia says, good morning. I don't know how it's on my phone. The girl sending her thing for you. This morning there. I don't know how it's my food. As a matter of fact, stop using my food, everybody, okay? 725-2455, that's my radio number. Alright, bo. Don't send that thing to my phone again, as my phone mash up today. Bo. Now, by 1 year, 725-2455, learn my radio number. It's on my phone, you send your messages. yeah, 26 minutes now, moving up to 7. Don't know what you want yourself. I don't know if you want to message you, so I'll just send your things on my phone. Don't send your things on my phone. But anyway, guys, you know it goes down. It must be raining all over. Someone says, was there a stormy forecast today? It is very, very windy with heavy rain. It's not as windy in my neck of the woods. I mean, there's wind, but not as windy as, well, lineman. As I say that the trees decide to drive away, they look me. Okay. But it is raining. I don't know what it's like. In the other areas, but no matter what you do, guys, be safe out there, take it easy, don't forget to carry your umbrellas. All right, and you drivers out there, if you're out there on the road, just exercise a little patience, leave a little earlier for whatever you have to do so that you don't have to rush or get frustrated. Rightfully, when it's raining, the traffic will slow down. You will experience some delays. People will be taking it easier. Visibility is poor. Your stopping distance must be adjusted, because you know you don't want to be entertain anybody. You know, you want to make sure when you want to stop, you don't have to jam brakes and your car sliding. So take it easy out there, right, guys? Exercise patience. Don't forget, you're not the only ones on the road. And we do have tourists here on island. We're driving. Yesterday I saw one do a very crazy thing, but hey, I guess they might. Yeah, so just be careful out there. Okay, guys, look out for one another. And don't forget, when people are, when you're approaching bus stops, people tend to be getting off the buses and it's raining, so they're running for shelter. Some of them not thinking, so they may come out in front of a vehicle or behind a vehicle and you don't see them. So you're approaching a vehicle, offloading passengers, slow down and expect somebody to come out. And also, you people getting off the buses, you know the other vehicles on the road. So when you're getting off, be very careful. All right? Look out for one another. And to those of you sending messages to the platform, excuse me, while I'm doing the live, I apologize. Sometimes I don't see those messages until after, because I keep forgetting the that platform when I'm on there. So I'm going to do better. I'm going to try my best to get those messages in. All right, no, I didn't. is it Shema? There's no pleasing you. I don't know what kind of one you are. There is no pleasing you. I don't know. Anyway, I was saying, now the girl Coraline, she liked breakfast fed, but we threw away traffic watch. And look, I give her traffic advice on Thursday. There's no pleasing this girl. There's no pleasing you. As a matter of fact, I want you to go and stand up in the rain with your hands up and ask God for forgiveness. Anyway, 23 minutes moving up to 7 in the Eastern Caribbean. Stay tuned. Let me reach out to my people over in Rosa Dominica. Good morning to you, Antigua and Barbuda, the British Virgin Islands. Good morning. And also the U.S. Virgin Islands. Appreciate you. Thank you very much for being in here with us. Keep it locked. I'll be back a little later on. All right, take care of yourselves today, guys. Join me for our breakfast right this morning at 8:30 live. Okay, yeah, this morning is school party. We read the children back in. Let's go.
1: grateful for you.

Anybody grateful for what Jesus did for you? Can you lift your hands and begin to worship the Lord in this room? If you're really grateful for his sacrifice, if you know there's no one else that could have did it for you, come on and give him praise.

0: morning to you guys out there in Radio Land, especially you sports fans. It's now 7 a.m. in St. Lucia and the rest of the Eastern Caribbean. And it's now time for the Vibe Sports News for today, Thursday. It's the 18th day of June, 2026. The Vibe Sports News brought to you with the compliments of First National Bank, Natico Insurance Limited, and MNC Drugstore. 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

0: Welcome back. The West Indies has recalled wicketkeeper batter Joshua De Silva for the two-match test series against Sri Lanka, which will be played at the Sir Vivian Richards Stadium in Antigua from June 25th to July 7th. De Silva, who amassed 996 runs across the last two seasons of the West Indies Championship, returns to the Ross and Chase-led side alongside Amer Jangu, the second highest scorer from this year's championship. The series signals the start of the final stretch of the current World Test Championship cycle, which the Caribbean side will conclude this year with a home test series against Pakistan and a two-match series tour of Bangladesh. West Indies test squad versus Sri Lanka. Ross and Chase captain Jamal Warwick and vice captain John Campbell, Tajanarayan Chanderpaul, Joshua De Silva, Justin Graves, Kavim Hodge, Shea Hope, Amer Jangu, Alzari Joseph, Shamar Joseph, Brandon King, Anderson Phillip, Kemar Roach, and Jaden Seals. Fast bowlers Alzari Joseph and Shamar Joseph are back in the test setup after missing the tours of India and New Zealand through injury. The pair last featured in a test squad during their home series against Australia in 2025. Head coach Darren Sammy welcomes the challenge of playing Sri Lanka at home this summer. Every test series is an opportunity for us to grow as a team and strengthen our identity. Sri Lanka are a quality side, so we know we'll have to be at our best, but we're excited about the challenge ahead. As a part of the team's preparations for the series, the squad is currently participating in a high-performance training camp in Antigua, which commenced on June 12th and runs until June 22nd. With those players who competed in the white ball series in Jamaica going on June 15th. The camp is focused on technical development, match-specific training, fitness conditioning, and team-building activities. The program also provides the coaching staff with an opportunity to assess player readiness and fine-tune plans ahead of the series against Sri Lanka and the final home series against Pakistan.
1: Meanwhile, Guyana's Tevin Imlach has been named captain of the West Indies Select 11 for the four-day warm-up match against Sri Lanka from today, June 18th to the 21st, at the Coolidge Cricket Ground in Antigua and Barbuda. Imlach will lead a 13-man squad that also include fellow Guyanese Timol Savery, Dale Smith, and Kimo Paul. The match will serve as an important opportunity for several test hopefuls to put their hands up ahead of the two-match West Indies Test Series against Sri Lanka. The West Indies Select 11, Tevin Imlach, captain, Joshua Bishop, Jonathan Drake, Karima Gore, Alzari Joseph, Brandon King, Kirk McKenzie, Kimo Paul, Kimol Savery, OJ Shields, Neil Smith, Dylan Tyson, and Kevin Wickham.
0: The buzz around St. Lucia's football scene is reaching a fever pitch. On Wednesday, June 17th, 2026, the Semi-Pro Football League Local Organizing Committee gathered for a crucial planning meeting at the St. Lucia Football Association, Inc. headquarters in La Clary, just days before the highly anticipated third season. The countdown is on, with the season set to ignite in spectacular fashion. A one-day doubleheader community shield in honor of legendary football administrator Emmanuel Bellas. Fans can mark their calendars for Saturday, June 27th, when the Philip Bosler grounds will come alive with passion, rivalry, and celebration. Season 3 tournament launch and the Community Shield will feature the champions of Tier 1 Le Clery versus the champions of Tier 2 Anse-Lery. Adding to the drama, the Southern Derby will see pride and rivalry collide as VFO North battles VFO South. The kickoff time for the first fixture is 6 p.m. At Wednesday's meeting, chaired by newly appointed CEO Alvin Malakan and his team of officials, several key areas of logistics were discussed. Preparations for match day topped the agenda, including ticket sales, team arrivals, security arrangements, officiating, preparation of match cards ahead of the game, and interviews with team captains and coaches immediately following each encounter. Another point of interest was the football match statistician, This role will be vital in collecting, recording, analyzing, and communicating match statistics and key events during the games. The committee also emphasized the importance of the venue manager, who will be tasked with marking the playing surface and the technical area in strict accordance with FIFA regulations.
1: In the meantime, one season after lifting the Super League title, Ancelotti is wasting little time setting his sights on bigger target, with several key reinforcements joining an already talented squad. The West Coast club is positioning itself as one of the teams capable of shaking up the Premier League.

0: what many would consider a major new addition without entering the transfer market. The club has also strengthened its attacking options with the return of Anthony Kadé from injury, adding further depth to an already dangerous front line that includes leading scorer Nanji Philip and Ray J. Joseph. The Kadé family's influence remains a major feature of the squad, with Samuel between the posts and Christian continuing to provide attacking threat. Head coach Summers Augustine, a former national player and coach, has built his team around discipline, intensity, and relentless attacking football. The formula delivered promotion and now forms the foundation of the club's Premier League ambitions. However, Anthony's push to become more than just a promoted side has not stopped with returning players. The club has moved to reinforce its midfield with the additions of McCallan John from Central Castries, Vashon Jerome from Marshall, and former Roseau captain Ed Fred. The trio are expected to provide greater experience, depth, and control in one of the most important areas of the pitch. Meanwhile, young left-back Chidden Ezekiel appears ready to make a breakthrough after impressive performances in the SLFA Inc. Western Zone Under-20 Championship and the Black Hat SLFA Inc. Under-20 Knockout Competition. His emergence could provide yet another boost for a squad already built around youthful energy and hunger. The core that earned promotion remains intact. Eric Gabriel continues to marshal the defense alongside Tariq Philip and Alfred Hippolyte, while Sagat Ferdinand and Adriano Ogis remain central figures to midfield. Wallace Larrain season 3 is about providing that promotion. That promotion was not the finish line. It was the beginning of bigger statement. Their first major test arrives on June 27, when they face Premier League champions Le Clery in the Community Shield at the Philip Masnick Ground, officially opening season 3 of the St. Lucia Semi-Professional Football League. With both champions strengthening a ready formidable squad, the opener is shaping up as more than a ceremonial curtain raiser. It is an early statement, but a clash of ambition, firepower and momentum, and fans could be in for the ultimate showdown as seen through the eyes of Elijah Williams and penned by him.
1: The SLFA Inc. VFO North Girls Football Recruitment Festival is getting set to be launched. This is an SLFA Inc. initiative within the VFO North community designed to inspire more women and girls to get involved in football. The program targets girls from 5 primary schools, namely Bellevue Combined, Grace Combined, Pierrot Combined, Plainview Combined, and Vigier Combined. The program has invited under-13 players, irrespective of their abilities, and targets beginners and experienced athletes. All are welcome. An invitation has also been extended to girls who are already in secondary schools and are below 13 years. The event is scheduled for July 4th at the Grace Playing Field. The festival will feature a mixture of fun, skill-based challenges, small-sided games, and an interactive presentation under the theme, She's Got Game, Inspire Her. The event, which will be conducted by SLFA Inc. coaches, ably assisted by the PE teachers, coaches and volunteers from the primary schools and VFO North, will create a safe, inclusive space where participants could be involved in football without pressure, meet new friends, and be part of the VFO North grassroots and women's program. There will be a special indoor session facilitated by Chris Anthony Louis, Micaiah Smith, and Kashima Ince, who will share their personal football experiences with the female participants. Interested persons are encouraged to register by June 26th and become part of St. Lucia's growing women's football movement. They can do so by contacting the SLFA Inc. Southern Zone Development Officer, Ms. Shemelin Albert, at telephone number 485-2424. Join the movement, discover your potential, and help shape the future of women's football in St. Lucia. She's Got Game.
0: The 2026 Lucilec Bank of St. Lucia.

0: Lucia Castries Youthly continued at the South Plains facility on Tuesday, June 16th, with another midweek game featuring the under 14 teams of FC Pioneer and rivals Naya FC. The match was a one-sided affair with Naya FC running away winners 5-1. Their goal scorers were the Navalon Bernard, Kutley Augustine, Jaden William, Omari James had an own goal. Jarvis Emmanuel was the lone goal scorer for FC Pioneers. Action continues today, Thursday, 18 June, at the same venue in the same age group, with GMC United playing Flames United.
1: Meanwhile, the first semi-final in the Ababono Football League John Paul Esavan Community Cup was played on Wednesday, 17 June, at the Farsaw Playing Field. Police defeated Borderline Rebels 6-1 with a hat-trick from Hamayel Shalry in the 17th, 41st and 55th minute, David Henry in the 26th, Dante Fitz in the 51st and Ernie Julian in the 61st minute. Tyrone Joseph scored for Borderline FC in the first minute of play. The next semi-final kicks off today, Thursday, 18th June at 7 p.m. at the same venue between New Generation FC and Debara FC.
0: Australia beat Bangladesh by 9 wickets in another eye-catching Women's T20 Cricket World Cup performance. The summarized scores: Bangladesh 77 for 8 in their 20 overs, Molino 2 for 14, Perry also 2 for 14, and Gaff 2 for 18. Australia 78 for 1 in 9.3 overs. Paul made 45 not out. In the following game at the same venue, India kept the pressure on Australia as they crushed the Netherlands by 95 runs. South Africa, meanwhile, earned their first victory in the tournament as they beat Pakistan by 2 wickets at Edgbaston. Summarized scores: Pakistan 126 for 9 in their 20 overs. Fatima 55 not out. Cap picked up 3 for 23. South Africa 126 for 8 in 16.4 overs. Just called 52. Fatima 3 for 6.
1: Portugal were held to a disappointing 1-0 draw by an impressive DR Congo side in their opening game of the FIFA Men's World Cup. Midfielder João Neves headed them into a 6-minute lead, but Roberto Martinez's side failed to convert their dominance of possession into attempts on goal. And they were punished in the 5th minute of first half stoppage time when Newcastle striker Johan Wisa was left unmarked to meet Arthur Masuaka's cross from 6 yards to head home DR Congo's first World Cup goal. Ghana's Caleb Yarenki scored a 95th minute winner to deny Panama their first ever World Cup point in Toronto, Canada. With 6 minutes added on at the end of their match of a few chances, Brandon Thomas Asante raced down the left, beat his marker, and squared the ball for Yarenki, who tapped in. Colombia made a winning return to the World Cup by defeating debutants Uzbekistan 3-1, with former Liverpool forward Luis Diaz and Crystal Palace defender Daniel Munoz among the goal scorers. After failing to qualify for the 2022 competition, Colombia secured a victory at the Estadio Azteca in Mexico City to move top of Group K.
0: And finally from us this morning, England made a winning start to their World Cup campaign as they overpowered Croatia 4-2 in a thriller in Dallas. Thomas Tuchel's side demonstrated strength in attack and frailty in defense, but possessed the firepower to finally overcome Croatia and set the platform for progress in Group L. Harry Kane put England ahead on 12 minutes with a twice-taken spot kick after Luka Modric fouled Noni Maduki, Croatia keeper Dominic Livakovic saving his first attempt but penalized for encroaching off his goal line. Croatia always dangerous opponents who level after 36 minutes when Martin Batorino sent a powerful drive high past Jordan Pickford, who got a touch but could not keep the ball out. Kane inevitably restored England's lead 3 minutes before the break with a powerful header from Declan Rice's corner. England, however, never looked at ease defensively. Croatia equalizing again with a well-worked goal. Second before halftime, Peter Musa staring Ivan Perisic's header beyond Pickford. Jude Bellingham showed exactly why Tuchel selected him ahead of Morgan Rodgers with a powerful run and finish moments after break as the Free Lions established control once more. Marcus Rashford, or as a substitute, had ended any lingering concerns with a composed finish 5 minutes from time as England moved on to face Ghana in Boston. And without, and apart from my hitch, sorry about that, we have concluded this morning's sports news on time. Eli, it's by the way.
1: Alright, thank you very much for that, Mitchell. As you've indicated, we've come to the end of the Vibe Sports News for this morning, brought to you with the compliments of First National Bank, Nagico Insurance Limited, and our friends over at MNC Drugstore. 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And the conversations have started. The Pekong has started as well, and we'll have a guest to speak just about that. You'll find out when we come back after the break, because the banter is up next, guys.
0: Stay tuned.

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1: 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Think about it. Even the competition is listening. Yep, they're copying and pasting, you know. Now you're feeling the vibe.
2: The wait is over. The KFC National Basketball League semifinals are here, and things are about to get crazy. Four teams, one dream, a trip to the finals on the line. Come see the Ponte Blazers, Courts Jets, Mon Gladiators, and the reigning champions, the Super Kings, as they do battle in a best of three semifinal showdown. Which side are you on? Game 1, Wednesday, June 17th. Game 2, Friday, June 19th. And Game 3, if necessary, Saturday, June 20th. And if you think the semifinals are crazy, just wait. Whoever survives is heading to the finals with their eyes on the Ricky Skeki Estwick Championship Trophy. With finals game one tipping off on Wednesday, June 24th at the Bosseju Indoor Facility. Doors open at 7 p.m. Admission only $10. You can't miss it.
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1: One final night. 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Sue Freer versus Groseillet. Then at 9 p.m., the moment we've all been waiting for. 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The 2026 Blackheart SLFAU 20 Knockout Football Tournament Grand Finals. 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

0: It's now 27 minutes moving up to the hour of 8 a.m. and we're into the banter. 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The Semi-Pro Football League Season 3. And the KFC National Basketball League Playoffs. We'll bring you some news on that tomorrow morning. And as usual, if you'd like to join the conversation in studio, feel free to do so. 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We'd be very happy to play that. The number is 725-2455. Of course, if you're outside of St. Lucia, 758 is the area code. And 725-2455 is the number to contact us. 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And of course, don't keep the news to yourself. 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Of course, a message there from our friends over at Flow. We are just 2 days away from the third place playoff and the final of the Blackheart SLFA Under 20 Knockout of Football Competition. That's going down in Soufré this coming Saturday in the third place playoff. The lads from Soufré, they will be taking on Groslay, and that's going to be followed by the championship matchup with Leclerc taking on Vieux-Fort South. Funny enough, that almost mirrors exactly the playoff in the Semi-Pro Football League last season. He removed Soufré, put Canaries in there, and boom. All right? All right, so that's happening, like I said, at the Soufré Mini Stadium. So all roads lead to Soufré this coming Saturday, where future legends rise. Yes. The following Saturday, all roads lead to the Philip Masler Grounds in VA4 when the Semi-Pro Football League Season 3 officially kicks off. There was an official press launch for that a little earlier on, but the actual play, which is what everybody has been waiting to see, that actually kicks off next Saturday. That's the 27th of June at the Philip Masler Grounds in VA4. It's going to be a community shield, right? In the first fixture, the winner of the Premier League, that being Le Clery, two-time defending champions, going for the three-peat, right? The winner of the Super League, that being Anse-Lorraine, now in the league where they belong, they will be locking horns in the first encounter. That's going to be followed by a VA4 derby, North versus South, VA4 North versus VA4 South. VA4 North, you know, quietly about their business, and they're into the Premier League as well. And we know VA4 South, they're the Green Monsters, right? So they're used to making a lot of noise. So that's going to be a very interesting clash as well, right? Both of these teams were runners-up in the respective divisions. So that's going to be the Community Shield kicking off the official start of the Semi-Pro Football League Season 3. Yes. The KFC National Basketball League Game 2 will continue on Friday. It's a best-of-three series. And I can tell you guys, Bonte Blazers, they got by Cots Jets in a nail-biter last night. And Sufra Kings, not exactly, they still have some nails, right? But they didn't bite all, but it was close enough. They got past the Mon Gladiators as well last night. Of course, we'll bring you the full story on that in tomorrow's cast, all right? Games finished really, really late last night. So, yeah. All right. If it's your birthday today, let me just say a very happy birthday to you. I do hope that you have a very wonderful and a blessed day today, all right? A couple of people that I want to shout out that's celebrating today, one of which I worked with at BOSL a long time ago, Midget, so just giving you a heads up, right? Mrs. Ferjana Montudile, Jackie, morning to you, my darling, and birthday greetings going out to you. I hope you have an absolutely smashing day today, all right? And this gentleman I've known for donkey years as well. Don't ask me what donkey years means, but it's a long time. All right. he's into football as well. That's how I met him, as a matter of fact, playing football behind the college. All right. We affectionately know him as Saucy, Mr. Sylvester Henry of Heineken St. Lucia. He's celebrating today. Lio, you ought to free up the place there for Saucy today there. Right, I come in by your office then. Make sure the Heineken properly cool. Right? Hey, Saucy, morning to you, my brother. And move this shout out going out to you.
1: What you mean for you?
0: Hey, how you mean? How you mean? I can't drink all them beers. The guys have the brewery going to it. They have more beers than they have trees. Saucy, my birthday greetings going out to you, my brother. I hope you have an absolutely smashing day today. Anybody else who's celebrating? Let me just say happy birthday to you. I hope you have a fantastic day today. Before I hand over to Midge, let me just shout out my boy Sito. Saw him at the basketball last night, former teammate of mine. All right, yeah, man, my brother, it was good to see you, and blessings always. All right, Midge, do you have any birthdays before we jump on to our guest?
1: No, Eli, yes, just want to join you in wishing Sylvester Henry a very happy birthday. I keep seeing him quite a lot now because World Cup is on. So I'm at hope at the launch at Courts, then I saw him at our football, so I know he's very well. Yeah, so I'll be coming to feel like my brother. Look at us. And happy birthday to Trevor James, also from Lanshold. Wishing everyone a very happy and productive day. And I know the weather is very pleasant for a celebration of that nature.
0: I just want to clear one thing up. Midget not coming with me. He might accompany me, but he ain't coming with me. Right, let me say, let's just get into it immediately. All right, guys, the semi-pro football league season is upon us. It's just around the corner. It's been loading for a few weeks now. All right, and of course, the league themselves, there are lots of new things about them. One of them being that there is a new chief executive officer for the league, and that's in the individual of Mr. Alvin Malik. And I want to say welcome to our guest, but he's not a guest either. We have quite a few people that are just family on this program, and Alvin happens to be one of them. So, Alvin, morning to you, my brother.
2: Morning, morning, Eli. Morning, morning, Midget. Morning, St. Lucia. Morning, semi-pro family. Morning, football family. We're getting ready.
0: Yes.
1: Morning, my
0: brother.
1: Always good to see you and hear your voice.
2: Yeah, man. And it's truly an honor and privilege for me, you know, to be the incoming chief executive officer of the St. Lucia Semi-Professional Football League. You know, we have some wonderful things in store for the football fraternity, the family, the fans, you know, this season. Looking forward to the opening of season 3.
0: Yeah, I'm happy you started off there by saying that, you know, there's a number of things in store, because when the official press launch was held a few weeks ago at Belgeu, there were a number of announcements in terms of stuff that's going to be happening this season. And maybe you can just probably just take us through some of those things that is going to be different this season.
2: Yes, Eli. Well, we're not reinventing the wheel. You know, there are some positives from the past two seasons. You know, but we're just going to take it up a notch, you know, and I think the Community Shield, I think, is what we're going to start with. It's new. It's an exciting addition to this year's tournament, and we're proud to present, you know, the Community Shield in honor of Mr. Emmanuel Bellas. You know, it would be a prestigious trophy contested annually, you know, and to become the official curtain raiser, you know, to the Semi-Professional Football League. It's in honor of his legacy. As you know, he's is somebody whose commitment, passion, and service to football has really shaped and strengthened the development of sport in St. Lucia. So we're proud to present that in his honor. You know, we're going to have LeCleary, who are the winners of the Premier League. I'm taking on the winners of the Super League ancillary. You know, and then, you know, it's and I think it's so fitting, you know, we have Viewford South taking on Viewford North, and they both were runners up in their respective leagues, you know. So I think, you know, this curtain raiser will really set the tone for what we have in store for the season, this season 3. What we have added also is, you know, just for the fans to be more engaged and follow, you know, the football. You know, we have introduced, you know, the Tonify app. You know, and for the first time, you know, the followers of the St. Lucia Semi Pro would be able to access live match updates, the fixtures, results, league standings, statistics, you know. So I think that will really, you know, really engage the fans, you know, as we continue to develop, you know, this the semi pro league, you know. So looking forward to a wonderful season. You know, and right after the Community Shield, the following day, we're going to kick off with the launch of the league itself, you know. So I think, you know, there's a lot of football in store. You know, we have 6 months of football. You know, we want to keep the fans engaged and, you know, build on the vibes of the semi-pro.
1: Yes, Alvin said this. There's also, for me, a welcoming introduction, the interviews with team captains and coaches immediately following each encounter. Give us some insight of how this is going to unfold.
2: Yeah, so what we're trying to do is, again, you know, try and get persons, you know, the games are being carried live, so we want to get persons engaged, you know, so we want to make the players themselves feel, you know, more part of a professional setting. So we want to, you know, have interviews with the man of the match, the team captains. You know, we can probably do that before they started the games. You know, we want to update the live feed of the games a bit. You know, so you know, before the matches, persons will get a feeling as to what's going on. You know, you get statistics. So we're bringing in a match statistician to try and, you know, keep persons more engaged, you know, so you know, like create the professional setting where you have a better understanding of ball possession, you know, assist, you know, so really just taking up the game to another level, you know, and I think, you know, that will work well for the players and the fans themselves, you know, so really just, you know, upping the little things, you know, just taking it up a notch, you know, so people can follow, be more engaged, you know, get a feeling of what this semi-pro league is about.
0: Yeah, well, let me just backpedal just a little bit, because I don't think we should gloss over that. I think that's a huge addition to what's happening. The Tonify app, right? I've been on there, I've been scouring, I've been browsing it, and it really helps the fan base to connect with their team, to connect with the fixtures, etc. Guys, you guys need to check this out, right? TonifyApp.com, Semi-Pro Football League. And you can not just get information on the league and its partners, etc. The venues are all listed there. Philip Master Grounds, Larry Swiss Playing Fields, Sufer Mini Stadium, Francis Babalastic Grounds, Middle Philip Park, Darren Sammy Cricket Ground. I'm assuming Darren Sammy Cricket Ground was added to the list because Sufer Mini Stadium just could not hold the numbers that presented themselves at the finals last year. As a matter of fact, so I could guesstimate that well over 1,000 patrons were turned away at the finals last year. This venue was just at capacity. Yeah, but the interesting thing is, if you click on any one of the venues, you will see all of the fixtures listed for that venue, and I think that really helps the match-going fans to plan as to what, you know, they're going to do in terms of games, you know, when games are in their area, to ensure that they know all of the dates of the games, etc. I think that is a fantastic addition. You can also get news on your team. You can also get news on the standings as well, which is something that I think every fan is looking forward to. The only thing I don't see on there, and I don't know if anything can be done about it, is statistics like goal scorers, etc.
2: Yes, well, so as you get comfortable with the app and you navigate it, you'll see the goal scorers, because that's one of the added features of that app. When you get the live updates, you'll see who are the leading goal scorers. You'll see which team is ranked as number one, you know, in terms of ranking moving forward. Mm-hmm. You know, so so there are little features to it, but as you navigate and get comfortable with the app, you will see that. One of the best things, and for the players, you can click on your team and see where your games are being held, you know, and any changes that the organizers make in terms of fixtures, it will be live. So if there is a change in the fixture, you'll be able to get an update right away. You know, there's also if there's a change to your team, so you can follow your team, so you can get notifications. You know, so I think probably it's just for us to be, you know, just to be more interactive with it, keeping, you know, the fan base, you know, and the way the fixtures are set up this year, we want to complete a round of matches. So after every, let's say, weekend, you know, every team would have played, you know. So as we're moving forward, so you have a better understanding of where you're at, you know, what's needed to get to the top of the table, you know. So I think it's going to be fun, and I think persons will really enjoy using it. It's very easy to use, you know, and then you can really follow your team, you know, follow where the next community we're moving into. You know, and it works both for the tier one and the tier two. I don't want persons to think it's just about the Premier League, but also for the Super League.
1: Thanks, Alvin, for this. When you go on the app, will it give you the times the goals are scored? And you, for the benefit of the listeners, can you mention the name of the app again?
2: Yeah, it's the Tonify app. Well, it won't give the time, but it will. I think probably. We would find ways of updating it, but it will just give the goal scorers. It would give the, I guess because it's live, it will give you the order in which the goals are scored, you know, so you can follow it. Yeah.
0: Yeah, I think the other social media handles, the Facebook and
2: Facebook and aspect of it. Yeah, you're right.
0: That's where you're gonna get a lot
2: the
0: of those things.
2: The times of the goal.
0: Yeah. Mm-hmm. You get those.
1: Okay, thanks for that.
0: Let me just jump to the platform because we have a couple of comments on there. Right. Number one is on there. He says, blazing vibes to all the fans of the Banta West Indies women in action today. Big up Ghana football team. Support your team or side with blazing. I know I'm to that, man. Somebody says, good day. Are players issued contracts and what's the update with player insurance? Player insurance is another new feature for the season. So somebody's asking, what's the update with that and player contracts?
2: Yeah, the player contracts, we have just finalized it, so it would be sent out to the SLFA. I think it should be going out today. There are some changes being made to it, and the SLFA, as you know, responsible for the technical aspects, and puts the body responsible for communicating with the DL, so that will be going out to the players. Hopefully that should go out between today and tomorrow. The insurance... we have finalized with an insurance company. Players will be covered. Again, you know, what we're doing, we wanted to get the insurance in place. But then, you know, the information from the DLs, you know, and I'll put the pressure on the DLs, is in terms of their team list. You know, we're looking at about 600 players. It is really coming in slow. So, again, you know, we want to impress upon the DLs the urgency of getting that information. What we want to do is that to make sure all players in the league has an ID so for access to the ground. So, you know, you're not waiting for the manager, the team captain, or, you know, your management to be there for you to enter. You are free to come to all the games, but you must produce that ID. So we want to try and finalize all those little things. That's very important. And again, you know, we're impressing upon the DLs to get the information to the SLFA so we can get these things sorted out. We have a few of them coming in already, but I find it's just slow. So we need to act on that, you know, so we can finalize those things.
0: Players, because the insurance is for them.
2: It's for them. And insurance is for me, I think, a major addition, you know, to this season. You know, I think probably we always call in for players, you know, to be covered, protected. You know, you never know what can happen. So that insurance aspect is very, very important. You know, and what we want to also do is, look up, at the welfare of the players. So we also want to arrange, you know, with the Ministry of Health to get players, you know, just a physical check on the players, you know, just make sure everybody, you know, is in good health, you know, can, you know, yeah, so that when you step on that field, you know that everything it's well and good.
1: Yeah. Alvin, you mentioned about the accreditation for the players, and I think that's a wonderful idea. Moving forward, what about accreditation for the media personnel to access the stadium or the venues without any hassle?
2: Yes, all of that is being put in place, and maybe I am not too sure if you have sent you have sent the names, but all of that is being put in place. You know, accreditation for the media, accreditation for the vendors, you know, persons, the logistics team, you know, so really try and put things in place so we don't have any security issues. Again, you know, we're trying to develop this professional setting, protection of the players. You know, even how we treat the players this year. Players' entrance, holding area for players, for teams coming in and playing the second game. You know, so we want to really add that feature, you know, to the whole setup and the logistics of the venue.
0: All right. Somebody says, good morning, gentlemen. Can't wait. Semi-Pro Season 3. Ancillary ready like Freddy. Yeah, because you're going to get Ed Fred. So... Ancillary massive. We outside like bees. We don't want y'all inside. We want y'all inside. I think Ancillary, despite the fact that it's a small community, their support base is ridiculous. Mm-hmm. Right? These people make so much noise, like 100 of them making noise for 1,000 people. You know, so and I think they are aware that they belong. That's my opinion. Everybody thought Anser would have gotten promotion in the first season. They just missed out on that. But at the end of the day, they are here and they are ready to make a big splash, a big statement. Alvin, let's go back again. What's new? The Super League, the format has changed slightly. It's going to be two groups now as opposed to just a one group round robin. Is it? Am I correct on that?
2: Yeah, you are correct. You know, so we're going to have two groups, a total of, I think, 20 matches. And what we have done with it, and the reason behind it, you know, and I'm speaking with the president of the SLFA, the Super League teams, you know, they are not compensated. The players are not compensated. There is an addition of, you know, they added cost for traveling. You know, it comes at a cost. So what we're doing is getting the two groups, keeping the level of football, and allowing those Super League DLs, you know, to continue with their community tournaments, you know, in developing the Super League. You know, we're not saying that they should not be playing, you know, the full, 45 games as last year. But what we want to do is look for ways to develop that league, look for additional sponsors to cover the cost as we expand the semi-pro. So it's still going to be exciting. You know, and then we want to welcome, you know, the St. Lucia under 17 select team, which will be forming part of the Super League this year. You know, as you see, we're trying to look at the development aspect of the game too. So that would be an added feature. So it's all exciting. The format of the league, apart from with the Super League changing into the two groups, really remain the same. You know, so. You know, we're looking at the end, you know, the semifinals and the finals, you know, to get to our champion this year.
0: All right, thanks for that. And just out of curiosity, in terms of the groupings, are the teams kind of going to be grouped by geography to further assist in terms of travel and stuff like that?
2: No. So what we have done, we have seeded the teams based on their standing from last year. You know, I guess the under 17 will replace the under 20, who was the top seed in the Super League following Anslery and Viewfort North. So I think to create a balance, we have seeded the teams based on last year's standings. So, you know, I don't have it with me there, but like the way Group one is set up, you know, you'd have the top seed in group one, the second seed in group two, you know? Yeah, moving forward. So we decided to seed the teams. Yeah, you know, so you have a greater balance. We thought of dipping, but, you know, you might get one group probably, you know, being
0: lopsided
2: into the competition. Yeah. Right. So we use the seeding of based on last year. Yeah, to set up the two groups.
0: Mm-hmm. Yeah, okay. Midge, you want to come in there?
1: Oh, yeah. The CEO has really given us a comprehensive and precise overview of what one is expecting. I was popping in yesterday's meeting, and I was very happy to see the level of interaction at that meeting for me. Which is a positive move for the smooth running of the competition. So at this point, I want to wish the CEO all the best. That not just the CEO, but his management team all the best in the launch of this year's competition. And I know that at times that there have been instances of cries of the match officials being overworked. Any look into that less of a burden and stress on the match officials?
2: Yes, definitely, Midget. And even at our meeting yesterday, we addressed that. You know, the head of the referees and what we have done last year, I think there were about 10 referees really sharing the load. This year we have 20 referees. So, nice. You know, yeah, so there will not be an over, let's say, burden of the referees. And what we have done, even with the setting up of the fixtures, where most of the games are Friday, Saturday, Sunday. So you have a rest period during the week. You know, yes, they may be engaged in other tournaments, but then we can plan it better, you know, and see, well, okay, you know, there can be referees alternative days and all of that, you know. So we have looked into all of that. We have heard the cry of the officials, you know, from a security standpoint and everything. And the meeting yesterday was really to bring everybody on the same page for the smooth running. You know, I'm really happy that the turnout was magnificent. You know, I think probably we are all excited to put on a good show, you know, this season. You know, so then just to try and develop, you know, this St. Lucia semi-pro. So I'm looking forward to season 3. You know, I think it's going to be a wonderful and exciting one.
0: All right, Alvin, thank you very much for joining us. This is not going to be the last time you're hearing from the CEO, and I'm pretty sure other stakeholders from the league will be making an appearance on the program as well. But thank you very much, Alvin, for that bit of information. Guys, make sure you get onto the Tonify app. Make sure you bookmark that so you can get all of the updates, right? As there's already information on there, so you can go and check it out as we speak, all right? Any last words from you, Alvin, before we just get out of here?
2: Yeah, I just want to again, you know, it's a wonderful experience for me. It's a learning one, you know, and I just want to encourage everybody to come out on the 27th, you know, for the Community Shield. It's a wonderful added feature. It's going to be on the calendar of our semi-pro for years to come, you know, and the launch of the season itself, you know. So come out, support, enjoy the vibes. You know, Philip Masley grounds, as they would say, would be turn up. You know, it's different. You know, as you know, I'm engaging in other footballing activities, but then I'm really looking forward to this season. You know, so Eli, thank you again for having me and for always helping and building, you know, the St. Lucia semi-pro.
0: All right, thanks for that. Guys, that's it. It's 5 minutes after 8. That's our program for this morning. You guys can join us tomorrow morning, 7 a.m., where we kick off once again with the Vibe Sports News, followed by the Banter. The Banter brought to you with the compliments of Flow, keeping your rhythm flowing. The Blackheart SLFA Under-20 Knockout of Football Competition, where future legends rise. 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The KFC National Basketball League Playoffs, that is underway. 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And Let's Bet. That's brought to you by St. Lucia National Lotteries. Changing lives, of course. Keep it locked to Vibe Radio. 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And guys, please, don't forget...
2: If you don't have the why, you don't have the vibe. Keep it locked, guys. Keep it locked.
1: Eli, I'm so happy. I'm so happy for that.
2: I missed it, guys. I missed it.
1: I'm so happy that we had our individual homes. So you cannot come and rush me and tell us, get out.
0: All right, guys. Yeah, but later, everybody. Later, everybody. All right.

0: One final night. This Saturday, June 20th, the grand finals of the 2026 Blackheart SLFAU 20 Knockout Football Tournament will be a turn-up vibe at the Sue Freer Mini Stadium. It's a clash of the heavyweights at 7 p.m., the battle for third place. Sue Freer versus Grosjean. Then at 9 p.m., the moment we've all been waiting for. The grand finals on neutral grounds. Viewfort South versus LeClaire. 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
1: The wait is over. The KFC National Basketball League semifinals are here, and things are about to get crazy. 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Which side are you on? 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And Game 3, if necessary, Saturday, June 20th. 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With finals Game 1 tipping off on Wednesday, June 24th at the Bosseju Indoor Facility. 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

for one another. Someone might not have seen you. So you gotta see for you and the other drivers and pedestrians out there, alright? So you take it easy. It's a rainy Thursday, but we want to bring the sunshine anyway. 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

0: wine on your bum, but I know you like tea. 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
1: She said, let me cater to you, I say cater to me.

Okay, guys, just bear with us for a while. We're just trying to get our setup and studio. All right, the 92.9 set for you, all right? So just bear with us. You hear that little there? It's because we trying to set it up for you, all right? Let's go.

0: Go down. Bring it. Let me tell you what's going on. This morning we had a little glitch. Part of it was Kamal's fault. The other part was High Tension's fault. And the third part, Money Mike. All right, that's all. That's all there is to it. When you walk in my studio, say, but buddy, you know there's a problem. You know there's a problem one time. As soon as you reach my studio, the first thing I come out of your mouth is, but I have money. I'm Money Mike. What do you expect to happen? You understand? Hey, people, you know it goes down. Thank you very much for being here again. All right, with us in the morning time. It's Breakfast Fed Live, the original Breakfast Fed show. You don't know Superman in your company. And today, another school party. All right, we bring the youngins in. And we also have a backstory that, bring, come and sit. Move by the table of food. I'm there. Breakfast, let me tell you all. Breakfast ready. I want to show you all how ready breakfast is this morning there. We are sleeping, we are tripping. Watch out. Yeah, ready. Yeah, take it all you want. If you're not there, who there, who do there, do there. All right, that's all you need to know, and we are not sharing. All right, yes, who do there, we put it up there. All right, so Regina Rasky, good morning to you, my soldier, Shirley, Jonathan, Siobhan, OJ, the crew, good morning, Mommy Burns, loud shout out and good morning to you. All right, yeah, we have a little backstory that probably a lot of people didn't know. But I didn't know until this one. Let me tell you, the behind the scenes is nothing short of incredible. Let me reach out to my sponsors. Bring. Let me reach out to my sponsors. Massistos. What are you laughing at? Massistos Home. Good morning. Good morning to you guys. Also, let me reach out to Lamnan Distributors Limited. Good morning. Quick Vital Supplies. Turbo Charger and Tortilla. Bring the vibe. All right. Good morning to you. Let me also say a loud shout out to Decor Finishing. Good morning to you. Mike, one of my ladies, baby, all right. Good morning to you. Travel and Leisure Center, Domino's Pizza. There's something going on with Domino's Pizza, guys. I'm going to show it to you guys in a little while. All right, so get ready for that. Also, First National Bank, tap to the Val. This is how it goes down. You just tap and get into the groove of things. Get to play with one of the biggest, baddest, hottest bands. And $1,000 spending money. 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All right, you can get it from Inter Island. All right, so don't trip, don't sleep. We got you covered. All right, now this morning we're talking about Ave Clash first. All right, this is where we're jumping in. We're starting off with the children. You know, we've been talking about the children doing an amazing job. Somebody say food for... No, we're not giving no food for two people. No, don't get us. Don't get fear. You have to be guests. You understand? Guess what? You have to be here to be part of this. Okay, let me also reach out to those of you logged in on Instagram. I appreciate you. Thank you very much for being here with us this morning. All right, now... we have a young lady, the very first young lady here this morning. We're going to be interviewing, and she's going to be making it to the big stage, the Breakfast Fed big stage this morning. All right? So, let me bring her in so that she can introduce herself to the world. Good morning.
1: Good morning.
0: Now, head up. Inside of here, when you get here, when I say good morning, your response is, good morning, Uncle Superman. Okay? All right? It is always... good morning, Uncle Superman. You ready to try this again? All right, so let's try this again. Good morning.
1: Good morning, Uncle Superman.
0: That's my girl. That's my girl. You seem ready. What's your name, sweetheart?
1: My name is Bianca George.
0: Bianca George, and your sobriquet?
1: My sobriquet is Miss B.
0: All right, as in Bianca or Beyonce, which one?
1: Bianca.
0: So Miss B, who gave you that name? Just you? You just decided it's Miss B?
1: Well,
0: So it was Lady B, and you change it up to Miss B. All right. Okay. Wow. Why the change? You figure in your mind you better have been Miss B. You want to be in a class of your own. That's my girl. That's my girl. All right. Well, tell me. So last year was last year your first time?
1: Yes, last year.
0: What, do you remember your song from last year? Just a little bit. What was the name of the song? Do you remember?
1: Kindness.
0: Kindness.
1: I think I know.
0: How did it go last year?

0: That's my girl, Kindness. You better know it's your Kindness. That's it. And who wrote your song last year?
1: Mr. Placid. His stage name is Cardo.
0: Cardo, Mr. Placid, let me tell you, it's about to go down. When Mr. Placid is here with us this morning, we're going to be interviewing him. I hope he's as good as you are. All right. So tell me about this year now, Miss B.
1: Like, you want to know about the song or what we're going to do for...
0: Tell me about your song.
1: Okay. So my song is about Twatini. You know, the legend, make Juju, chained Juju.
0: Okay, so you're singing about Twatini. Do you know what the English translation is for Twatini?
1: No.
0: You didn't know?
1: No.
0: Three little nose. I just want you to know that. I just want you to know in English, it's three little nose. All right, but I agree with you. Twati is a legend. Have you ever met him in person?
1: Yes. We have tuned with him before.
0: Okay.
1: We do, like, when it comes to districts. I don't think I went tuned with him for Inter Primary, but I know he was there for Inter districts for, like, to train us.
0: So you're an athlete too?
1: Yes.
0: What do you run?
1: Yeah, 600, 300 relays, 150, and
0: 8. Hey, so just now, Miss B on the track. Chances are we see Olympics too. So imagine a soca goddess track when you finish. I win at the end of that. So it's about the legend Twatini. Who wrote your song this year?
1: Mr. Placid,
0: all right.
1: My music teacher is from the Ave Maria Girls Primary School. He was in the infants and primary. Wow. He was my choir teacher too.
0: You serious? Okay. That's a lot. Did he teach you how to cry too? No?
2: Oh my God.
0: No? I will tell you the backstory, my girl. Don't worry, when you go backstage, when we interview with him, I am going to ask you that question. I'm going to talk to him. He's going to be here. You will know things. my girl. Well, sweetheart, here's what I'm going to do for you. I'm going to send you on stage. All right? That's our big stage. So this is where you're starting. You see the gray X on the floor?
1: Yes.
0: That's right. That's your spot there. You stay behind it or between Ezra and Cupid. That's Ezra. That's the fun machine that's standing up there, and that's Cupid. All right, over there. All right, so that's your stage there. All right?
1: Okay.
0: So I'm sending you backstage. All right? So take her, and I want you all to organize so that my girl can get in there and do her thing. All right. Hey, people, let me tell you, just in case you don't know. One second. Yeah, there's something that's going on my end there. So if you see I just go off and high tension take over, you all know why. All right. So just in case you did not know, it is happening. We're talking of a clash that's going down. We're going to give you a little more information about it. But let's get into our girl performance. Ladies and gentlemen, Miss B, start it.

0: character.
1: Let me tell you, no, go back, go. I interview you there now. As usual, that's what we do. The Avi girls come and they give us a trailer before the movie. You understand? So, Miss B, that was the trailer, and we're getting them ready for the movie. Now, let me ask you, when exactly is Avi Clash?
0: Avi Clash is on Thursday, the 25th of June, at 1 p.m.
1: And how much is Avi Clash?
0: How much is Avi Clash? 12.
1: 15
0: on the
1: edge. You're like not $12, 15 on the day. All right, she have her coaches behind her, so don't worry about that. All right, and if you don't know what we're talking about, I'm gonna send it through like that. Boom, you're not seeing us, but you're seeing Avi Clash right now. All right, now, my girl, let me say it like I say to everybody, congratulations to you. All right, congratulations. I would like you to have an amazing show. That's next week, Thursday, right? Chances are I'm going to be there, waving, all right, for free little notes. All right, so remember what Twatine is now?
0: Yes.
1: Yeah, so in Creole, it's Twatine. In English?
0: Free little notes.
1: No, that's right. All right, madam, thank you very much.
0: Thank you.
1: And have a wonderful competition, all right?
0: Thank you, and have a great day to all of you.
1: All right, you'll be good. There you have it. That was one of our competitors for the Avi Clash 2026. You know, they're getting ready to do battle. They're getting ready to do battle. There you go, my love. They're getting ready to do battle next week, Thursday, the 25th June, 2026. It's all about Avi Clash 2026. So let me bring in my other superstar. I hope she remembers everything. Good morning.
2: Good morning, Uncle Superman.
1: That's my girl. You understand? Let me put you out of the studio there. How are you?
2: I'm fine.
1: You fine? What's your name? Akeli
2: John.
1: Who?
2: Akeli John.
1: Akeli John. And your sorry, K?
2: Baby K.
1: So that was Lady K, that was Lady B, then Baby K. So you Baby K.
2: Yes.
1: Baby K. Why Baby K?
2: The chair in my class told me, like, he wasn't getting up a name for me. So he just gave me the gift, and I just took it.
1: And you just took it?
2: Yeah.
1: So do you like it?
2: Yeah.
1: I think it's good. Mm-hmm. I think it's good. You still have been in a competition for now, and then when you go, you might be Big K, capital K. You understand? So that's all right. My name begins with a K too. Okay. All right? But I don't know why nobody ever called me Super K. I don't know why, but a young man has it. Let me ask you. Is that your first time in a competition?
2: Yes.
1: Wow. Are you nervous at all?
2: Yes.
1: Yes? Why are you nervous?
2: Because, like, I have competition and I don't feel like I can do this or come.
1: No, man. You must have confidence in whatever you do. Let me tell you, as long as you're going out there to compete, go out or go home, eh? Just do your thing. You understand? As long as you do your best, that's good enough, don't you think? There you go. You understand? Don't you think you have competition when you're doing your exams and CPA and all of that?
2: Yes.
1: Exactly. Are you afraid at all? You practice. You understand? You study. You do your thing. There you go. So likewise, that's what it is. You've been practicing, right?
2: Yes.
1: And you feel confident enough to be on stage, right?
2: Yes.
1: Nice. Tell me about your song.
2: My song is about releasing. Like, I'm trying to convince my mom to send me Carnival, and like she's trying to tell me that she won't send me because I don't pass my test, and feel like giving her too much stress.
1: Okay, so let me ask you another question: is that you in real life? Are you giving stress?
2: Yes.
1: Oh my God. She says yes. Who wrote your song?
2: Mr. Placid.
1: Let me tell you, kudos to Mr. Placid. He has been doing, you know, an amazing job. Mr. Placid has been taking care of you guys, making sure everybody has songs and all of that. You like Mr. Placid?
2: Yeah.
1: Good music teacher.
2: Yeah.
1: Ever seen him cry? No.
2: No.
1: Okay. I don't ask it. I'm just asking. All right. Well, my love, here's what. Let me put you out there so that you can perform and show people the trailer. All right? So it's a soca or calypso, a groovy or
2: power? Groovy.
1: It's a groovy?
2: Yeah.
1: All right. Well, let me send you out on a big stage, all right? So people will be sending my girl there out there on the big stage for her to get ready. All right? So keep it together. Everybody wondering. What, somebody says, that's my girl. Candy girl. Someone, Kiki says, you got this. Confidence, my love. All right? Good vibes with these young ones. Yeah, I'm telling you. Beautiful vibe. So let's take us to the stage for Baby K. Static.

0: That's how you wipe me out there. I just start dancing, my girl. I just start dancing. I just brace myself with the one about to come from you. Wipe me out there. No, let me tell you what. Beautiful song. All right. I have some advice for you. All right. I want you to not give mommy stress. All right. I want you to not give mommy stress. All right. Have you ever been in carnival, in a carnival band?
1: No.
0: No?
1: No.
0: Do you secretly want to jump carnival?
1: No.
0: Oh, okay. All right. All right. I just wanted to know. Carnival is not a bad thing. I just want you to know that. All right. It's not a bad thing, but if you don't want to do it, you can always go and view and see what's going on. It's all about our culture. That's okay?
1: Yeah.
0: All right. That's my love. So, anything you want to say before you go? You want to thank anybody? Like mommy? That you're giving stress? Tell me again, when is Ave Cash?
1: Ave Cash is on Thursday, 25th June.
0: Uh-huh.
1: The ticket is $12. On the day is $15.
0: All right, there you go. Well, thank you very much.
1: Thank you.
0: Congratulations. All right. So there you have it, people. Ave Cash in full effect. Our girls are doing what they do. We have one more girl. All right. And then we have... I don't even know if I want to speak to Damod yet. Because Damod come in the studio and bring in nothing but stress. All right. One second. Good morning. How are you?
2: Good morning, Super Uncle. I'm fine.
0: Yes, sir. I like that. You call me Super Uncle, not Uncle Superman. You wipe me out. You give me a remix. All right. So right now there, I am no longer Uncle Superman. I'm Super Uncle. All right, that's my girl right there. Tell me your name, sugar.
2: My name is Faith Modest.
0: Faith Modest. And your soul, okay?
2: Fire Faith.
0: Why? Say it again.
2: Fire Faith.
0: Fire Faith. All right, that's great. Let's go. Let me tell you. So, who gave you that name?
2: Myself.
0: Yeah. All right, interesting. Let's talk now. Why Fire Faith?
2: Because since it's a competition, I don't mind to be spicy like a little hot.
0: That's not. Since it's a competition, you're going to be spicy, like a little hot. That's it. So, are you doing power?
2: Yes.
0: Oh, all right. No wonder. Is that your first year in the competition?
2: No, my second.
0: Your second year. Yes. How was the first year for you?
2: It was fun. Mm-hmm. It was a wonderful experience. I enjoyed it.
0: Right.
2: But unfortunately, I didn't place.
0: You didn't place? So, this year, you're coming with more fire.
2: Yes.
0: You understand? And that's the spirit right there. Unfortunately, you didn't list. This year, you're a little more spicy. Yeah, right? You're spicier than before.
2: Yes.
0: All right? And you're coming out here to just do what you're doing, right?
2: Yes.
0: So, all right. So, Fire Fee, tell me about your song for this year.
2: Well, my song is about staying in school. Don't focus on any boys. You can do what you want to do just by staying in school and focusing on education.
0: Right. And who... wrote your song?
2: Well, I wrote the majority of my song, and Mr. Placid added, you know, like two verses and
0: six. Wait, so that means you have about a whole, how many verses you have?
2: About three, two.
0: Okay, all right. So you're all right. So Mr. Placid and you, so he co-wrote the song.
2: Yeah.
0: That's right. So you like your music teacher?
2: Yeah.
0: All right. Did he have any input? So you know, I'm laughing because I wasn't going to be innocent. All right, so your music teacher, as a matter of fact, he encourages you to do, you know, the right thing and everything. He teaches you how to write with music and all of that. Even the choir master, too.
2: Mm.
0: Ever taught you to cry? No. All right, we'll talk about that. He teaches everything, don't teach me how to cry. We'll talk about that. Let me tell you what. This year, we're expecting bigger things from you because now you experience... Okay, last year you just test the waters. This year you fiery. Okay, so I'm gonna send you there to give us the trailer. That making sense?
2: Yes.
0: All right, so that's my girl there. Let me tell you something. Fire Fee about to hit the big stage. So take care of Fire Fee over there. Take care of Fire Fee for me. Let me see what's going on with Fire Fee there this morning. All right, guys. So, right about now, let me bring her in. Ladies and gentlemen, Fire Fee, start it.

0: That is, so on Thursday next week, do you know what number you're performing at yet?
1: No, not yet.
0: Not yet? Yeah, so you have dancers?
1: Yes.
0: But you're dancing with them too?
1: Yes.
0: Hey! So, let me tell you, just give us a little more information. Tell us once again when and how much and the time for Avi Clash. Go.
1: So Avi Clash is on Thursday, June 25th. The price is $12, but on the day it will be $15.
0: There you go, people. So there you have it. Congratulations to you, Payaki.
1: Thank you.
0: Have an amazing day, all right?
1: Yes.
0: All right. Bye-bye. Now, people, let me see. There you have it, you know. There you have it. We have our children doing big things, positive vibes. Positive vibes, and this is how it goes down every time. You know, we just have to support the children, and I love to see what is going on in the arena right now. The young ladies are coming out in full effect. I know RC Jam, that's coming up right after Avi Clash. I think RC Jam is the Friday, whereas Avi Clash is the Thursday. All right. So yeah, so that's what is going on right now. So right now, I'm about to bring somebody in. He happens to be one of the, from what I understood, one of the richest people in Senegal now. And he's one of the major sponsors of Carnival. That's one of the people that gave about a $300,000 check. That's not true, people. That's not true. That's not true. I can say what I want. All right. Inside of here, they can fire me. All right. You can get vets and try to sue me, but that I go work. I have money to give you up. All right. So let me reach out and say good morning to my brother, Michael, good morning. I see you mixing your breakfast and that girl. Yeah, that's it. Let me see. Bring it up to you again. That's my boy right there. Yeah, okay. That's my boy right there. Good morning.
2: Good morning.
0: How are you?
2: I'm okay. Thank
0: you. How are you doing? Say good morning, Uncle Superman.
2: Why
0: didn't you say good morning, Uncle Superman?
2: Good morning, Uncle Superman.
0: Nah, cousin, you don't call me. All of us say that.
2: But you have to take.
0: Cousin, what's going on, brother?
2: I'm all right. I'm good.
0: The first time came for Soca the Ultimate. You come for Soca the Ultimate.
2: Big Bad Soca.
0: Big Band Soca. That's what is going down. What are we talking about this morning?
2: This morning we're still speaking about Big Bad Soca, but we have a twist to it.
0: Uh-huh.
2: We're adding something to the Big Bad Soca, which is called Vaval of Ville.
0: Vaval of Ville.
2: All right. So what it is, It's a pre-mass, a jump up like some of us would call it, from Mega G or Massey Mega to the complex. And when we get to the complex, if you took part in that jump up, you have a free entrance to Big Bad Soca.
0: Right.
2: So you have the jump up and a concert right after.
0: Right. Big Bad Soca,
2: correct.
0: Jump up and concert. So give me the route again.
2: But it's from Massey Mega.
0: According to Mega G. Some people still know it as Mega G.
2: Yeah, Mega G.
0: Yeah.
2: Mm-hmm. Down to the roundabout waterfront, back to the complex, and consider as soon as you enter.
0: Boy, you realize this is almost the carnival route.
2: Correct.
0: Yeah, all you're missing is the cashless part.
2: Yeah, that's the cashless part. So, you know, come and see what you're doing in the gym making sense, or if you know you need to. It's June. Everybody in the gym.
0: Everybody gyming. As a matter of fact, that is the testing ground.
2: Yeah.
0: See if you can make it. But is there a price attached to that?
2: Yes. So the Vavala Ville, it's $80. You get a package, your T-shirt, two free drinks, and you part of the road jam. We'll have security. So if you're not in package, you may be put out.
0: Put out. From your pay the package, we're putting you out.
2: Remember, you used to say, rough them up.
0: Yeah, you have to imagine getting licks in the US.
2: Right.
0: While you're on the road there, every 2.7169, you're getting licks in.
2: Right.
0: So check yourself. Yeah, check yourself. You're getting licks in the US if you put yourself wrong. But so when is that?
2: It's Saturday, June 27th.
0: Saturday, yeah. June 27th. I think you sent me something, you know.
2: Yeah, so we're doing Avi Clash.
0: Keep talking so that
2: on
0: I
2: the
0: can
2: Thursday.
0: RC
2: Jam on the Friday. And Vavala Ville, Big Bad Soca, on this Saturday.
0: You finished
2: up? So, you know, we'll have artists like Ezra.

0: Shemiji, our teacher. Nerdy, Alpha, you know, so we have a full cast of, you know, Saint Lucian artists, DJs as well. Oh yeah, you chip into a music chart. Some people would ask. You chip in.
1: What's up?
0: We're going down to a full music chart. Some people will ask.
1: Right, and that's the thing. Right. As a matter of fact, what I'm suspecting is you're getting a warm up to Carnival.
0: Right.
1: So let me just send it through so that people can see what's happening. Big Bad Soca, second edition, right?
0: Yes,
1: second that's edition. The second edition. Yeah. So right now it is actually on the. You're seeing it on Facebook as we speak. You're seeing what you have there. So if you check it out, it's Big Bad Soca Vaval Ville T-shirt mask, June 27, 2026. You can check it out right here, right now. That's let me tell you, I think our technician will be proud of me right now. Yeah, man, we're back. No, we're back.
0: We're back.
1: I think they're going to be proud of me. You think they're going to be proud of me?
0: I think so, yeah.
1: Yeah, man, I have things unlocked. But, Michael, so I know you, I remember you saying y'all not doing the second show that y'all had set up for, so that's
0: right.
1: The,
0: so that's what we.
1: So that's what's so replacing
0: that's what
1: it.
0: We transitioned it to, yeah.
1: Okay,
0: yeah.
1: Okay, so. Where can one register? Where can one get their stuff for Vaval?
0: We will have the packages on sale at the Constitution Park this Saturday, next Saturday, as well as you can reach out to us on our social handles, Soca Ultimates, that's both IG and Facebook. Also, you can get the packages at SAJ Computers, that's on Broglie Street, where some of us call Makara.
1: I was about to tell you. You know how many people that know where Broglie Street is and Riverside Road is. And then think about it.
0: What we call Baccarat.
1: Baccarat, Riverside Road, them list there. Broglie Street.
0: Yeah.
1: All right, so you can check it out. Go get your t-shirts. It's only...
0: The package is at $80. And if you were not able to be part of the mass,
1: you can
0: pay
1: $25
0: at the door.
1: $25 at the door.
0: Right.
1: And featuring the likes of Ezra the Fun Machine,
0: Afale,
1: Imanodi,
0: Kado.
1: Kado, my soldier. Let me tell you, every time I go and see, I have to laugh. Because this morning, the joke's on Kado. but yeah, Michael, so this is a good thing, and I'm sure you'll get more artists running through there. People go take it. It's almost like a pre-jump up, all right? It's a pre-carnival jump up. You go, you check it, and like I said to you, look, some of you, here's the reality. Some of you will not be able to afford the costumes for Carnival Day. Some of you will never make the route. Here's a chance to get in something, support the mass, support the culture, and go out there and baka now. You understand? That's what it is. Somebody say, big boss, money man, what, gee. If they know you, everybody know you.
0: Everybody know me. I don't know
1: everybody know you. Everybody know
0: big,
1: you. Yeah, let me reach out
0: Big Bad Soca. You guys say some big things. Big Bad Soca.
1: It's Big Bad Soca.
0: Yes.
1: All right, so people check it out. Big Bad Soca, second edition. Are we having another show after that, Michael?
0: Possibly.
1: All right, so look out for it, people. There's a possible other show. So once again, Vaval of Ville. All right. Anybody you collaborating on this one?
0: I will CPMC. We collaborate with CPMC.
1: All right.
0: The other show that I was pointing, like,
1: go ahead.
0: The Vibe Radio.
1: Say Vibe Radio in the beginning. That's top and tail credit we want.
0: And Vibe Radio.
1: And you'll say it at the end again.
0: And Vibe Radio. yeah. But I'm just for...
1: man, reach out
0: we
1: to
0: have a little more artists, you know, like Ezra, Nerdy, Devon, Young DP, Mika, Sly, Afa, Nireti, Bronx and Mata, Dove, Chain, Shine King, Ricardo. I see Teddington John there, so Big Bad Soca.
1: Gaza, I misheard. I heard Kenson, I hear you say it.
0: Well,
1: I myself jump. Big Bad Soca.
0: Kenson,
1: I myself jump.
0: I need to go for the list just for me to say Teddington John.
1: People, you heard it right there. Big Bad Soca, that's the man, Michael. And Michael, you know, I've been talking about you guys throughout the show, talking about Soca, the ultimate tent. And I put you guys in a little bracket with KPT.
0: Right.
1: All right, because like I said, I mean, don't get me wrong. All the other tents, they're doing what they do.
0: Yeah, everybody.
1: All right? Everybody doing their thing, everybody doing their part. But the reason why I kind of highlighted you guys, because one, you're the newest kids on the block.
0: Right.
1: All right, between KPT and Soka, the Ultimate. You guys are the newest. And I think you do a lot for some of the artists out there, again, who may never make it to the big stage. Or whatever. Right. You give them a platform to do what they do, you know, groom them. Because at some point, at one point or the other, they will get up there.
0: Right.
1: All right, and as long as this is their stomping ground, them fellas get live band, all kind of thing.
0: Yeah, live band, like full production.
1: Full production, you know. So kudos to you guys, you and Soup. All right, I must say, you know, good job. Job well done. And I know it cannot be easy doing something like that. It's not easy. It's never easy with production. There's a little thing we're doing inside of here is, you know, nerve-wracking if you don't know what you're about. All right. There are wonderful out there that want to. We want to do it like them. We want to do it like them. Let me tell you all, sometimes in the back, like last night, I had to come in and prep certain things before.
0: Yeah.
1: Make sure that everything going through today and going through nicely. You know, so that's what it is for us.
0: Yeah.
1: So, Michael, congratulations. Job well done. And we're looking for, I suspect I want to be on the truck too for Vavala
0: people. Okay.
1: Yeah.
0: You,
1: I think
0: you're singing? You singing? You have a song?
1: I think I'm on a
0: song. No, wait, correction. You release a song?
1: I'm releasing a song Friday, tomorrow.
0: Oh, okay. So you make it? Oh,
1: I think I'm releasing one tomorrow and one Monday.
0: We have mics. Remember, we production as well.
1: Move on my show. I know where you come from. Who's talking to you? I don't know who's talking to you. Okay. Another thing you want to say to the people before you leave?
0: Yeah, so Vavalaville, Big Bad Soca, June 27th. From Mega J to Castries, and you have a concert right after packages, and tickets are only $80. If you don't want to be part of the route, the jump up, you can get your package. You can enter the concert for $25. We start from 3 p.m. on Saturday. Yes, it's a Saturday.
1: If what you didn't know, tell him give time.
0: Oh, okay, so it's 3 p.m. 3 p.m. on Saturday.
1: Let me tell you, Michael, our kind of expressions. You know who you just did that like? The tallest person in the world.
0: Elijah?
1: No. Think the opposite now.
0: In Rock Hall?
1: The tallest person in Rock Hall.
0: Look at my signature.
1: The tallest person in Rock Hall. Let me tell you, Monique. Monique, good morning. Good morning. That's it. She's about 3'2".
0: A little, maybe 3'4".
1: 3'4". Yes, she's about 3'4". All right, long shout out to you. Anyway, Michael, thank you very much, brother, for coming through. As always,
0: you have our
1: support. All right, and we're looking forward to it. Big Bad Soca. It's going down, so it is after RC Jam.
0: There's
1: Harvey Clash Thursday, RC Jam Friday, Big Bad Soca Saturday, Vavalaville. Saturday, right. Vavalaville. I like that name. Yeah. I like that name. Who gave you that name?
0: When I came up with Vaval. Uh-huh. And then when we collaborated with CPMC, they made it Vavalaville.
1: Vavalaville, that's very cool.
0: Yeah.
1: That's really cool. And it sounds St. Lucia.
0: Exactly.
1: It's authentically St. Lucia.
0: Exactly.
1: Vavalaville.
0: Mm-hmm.
1: The only other person that can sound something close to that is Dominica.
0: Right.
1: Yeah, because Dominica, you know, we speak the same,
0: you know.
1: But it is uniquely St. Lucia. I like that.
0: Yeah.
1: I like that. Vavalaville. Anyway, people, you know how it goes down. Thank you very much, Michael. Take it easy. Leave people show. Leave some food for me, Mike. I tell you, three times already, you see. Michael, three times already. You understand? Let me tell you what's going to happen now. Now, I'm going to bring on a brother. All right? I'm going to bring on a brother who has been doing his thing for a couple of years now. You know, he's been around. He sings both power and groovy, and you heard about him quite a bit. He came onto the scene about how many years ago?
0: Just now.
1: I introduced you, that you can speak in secret. Do sign language. All right. About 6 years ago, he came on the scene, and this guy has been doing beautiful things. All right. You've heard him, you've seen him perform before. I think before he was singing his more like covers with a band or something like that, and then he came onto the scene doing his thing. Ladies and gentlemen, Cardo, Mr. Placide.
0: Mr. Placide. Uncle Superman.
1: Brother, my brother. Everything cool?
0: Everything safe.
1: Always a pleasure having you, my brother.
0: As you're enjoying yourself there this morning.
1: Yeah, but let me tell you, the only thing to do is enjoy yourself. Because, you see, life is short. Life is short. You never know what will happen tomorrow. And for me, as far as I'm concerned, all right, I have to make things nice all the time. You understand what I say?
0: Who else will do it for you?
1: You understand? Yeah. Bro, you say 6 years you've been on the scene.
0: Yeah, well, I mean, I started singing, you know, from 16, you know, on the big platform, I guess, Junior Monarch.
1: Right.
0: But really starting into coming to Cardo 6 years ago, 5 years ago.
1: Right.
0: Yeah.
1: I remember him, young man, approaching us, you know, he was never afraid to come and ask him for advice, you know, every now and then, you know. He called me the first time he spoke to me, he called me Mr. Superman.
0: Yes. You remember that?
1: Yeah, I remember that. He said, Mr. Superman. I said, what's up? He said, boy, it's not nothing. I hope you don't mind. This is how the conversation went. I hope you don't mind. I'm thinking of doing this and going further with this. Do you have any advice for me? I could never forget that. And, you know, very humble. And he is still that same person, mind you. Still that same person. I said to him, bro, listen, this thing can be a great thing, can be harder, it can be something else. Just to what you're doing, work hard on it. You know, I gave him some tips when you're on stage. The stage and that. I remember this conversation. Come on the stage, talk to the people. You know, you have to enjoy yourself. You have to be out there enjoying yourself, because if you're not enjoying it, they can't enjoy it. They can't enjoy it.
0: And that's what I currently teach my girls, because of that moment.
1: Right.
0: I never forgot that. And every time with them, I tell them the same thing. If you're not enjoying it, they will never enjoy what
1: exactly,
0: you do.
1: Exactly, exactly. Yeah. And I've seen...
0: So thank you for that.
1: Yeah, you're most welcome, Amen. Brother. Thank you for carrying it through, you know.
0: Yeah, for sure,
1: it's always
0: for
1: about
0: sure.
1: paying it forward to our next generation, right?
0: Amen.
1: And for me, I've seen some of the greats before me, bro. I've seen them fellas commanding the stage, and sometimes Lapan Pearson, about the 5 people,
0: yeah.
1: The crowd dry. And you have to try to raise them. You have to try to squeeze water out of the stone.
0: Make it feel like there are thousands there.
1: Exactly. You know, behave like it's a thousand. And this is what I like to see. Whenever you perform, now, I'm going to break it down. Take it easy, don't cry there. Whenever you perform, you enjoy yourself. You go out there and you sing. I've seen you perform for big crowds. I've seen you perform for small crowds in the cultural center.
0: Yes.
1: I've seen you out there in Soka Monarch. I've seen you do your thing. And I must say, you enjoyed it. Let me be one of those to say to you, I do not have your vocal ability. You understand where you guys can belt out certain notes, and I can't do that. I know my range.
0: But you have performance, and you know how to perform. Man.
1: I know how to do that. I know how to hold a key.
0: I learned so much from you.
1: Yeah, I know how to hold a key. I know how to do that. But I must tell you, you're one of those that I put in, you know, one of the singers. You're one of the, you know, you're one of the fellas that can go out there and sing. And I guess it falls along the line of what you're doing. You're a music teacher, obviously. So you know those things, vocal training and all of that involved. How has it been for you? I know it's been ups and downs, bro. In the whole, in the grand scheme of things, you have ups and downs in the arena when it comes to you getting in there. I know it wasn't always smooth sailing. Tell me a little about your journey.
0: Like you said, it's there have always been ups and downs. Moments where I felt like I don't belong in this industry or in this journey. But God has always placed his hand on me, you know. And I've learned so much from people like you, from Teddy Sane, people that I've looked up to, and even Michael too, you know, who have given me opportunities to just to learn more about myself on stage, learn more about the craft. And I think that helped me become who I am and why I am now.
1: Why did you ever think that maybe this is not for you?
2: I mean, you look at other artists and you see how great they do on stage. You know, you see these great names, and for me, it's like I always felt like I was, you know, in a little
3: shell, right.
2: Like I'm not good enough to match up to them. And
1: how do you feel now?
2: Now, I feel like I've come into my power.
1: You know, paid your dues already.
2: Yeah, and I'm ready.
1: I think so too. And it's very important to note that not everybody will get the same treatment.
2: Yeah.
1: Not everybody. I'm grateful every time I stand up on a stage and I do things, people respond.
2: Yeah.
1: I am very grateful for the love that I get. I, however, still see other people getting love that I'm not getting.
2: Yeah.
1: You understand? And I'm sure vice versa. They see, when they come on, they see their people. And it's important to know that you're not everybody's taste.
2: Yeah.
1: Okay? The moment you fall into that and know that I cannot be for everybody,
2: Sure,
1: I'm going to do my best nonetheless. No matter who's there, no matter what I do, I'll give the best of me.
2: Yeah.
1: You understand? So when I come out there and I perform, I give the best of me.
2: But when you're done, you can say, yeah, boy, I did.
1: Job well done. Because I did
2: well done
1: me.
2: To me.
1: You understand? So that is very important. So I know the feeling that you're thinking, boy, should I do this?
2: Yeah.
1: Should I continue this? Yeah. Should I stop this? You understand? But you continued.
2: I continue.
1: And that's what's important.
2: Because I love what I do.
1: You know,
2: I love music. I love entertaining. I love seeing people enjoying themselves,
1: you know, right?
2: Through my music or just whatever, whether it's a cover song I'm singing or whatever, just seeing people having fun,
1: right?
2: And knowing that, yeah, boy, I left them in a good place.
1: That's enough for me. That's it. Another thing before we talk about your material this year. In fact, let's talk about your material this year. Tell me about this year. What happened last year?
2: Last year, I dropped 2 songs, All My Time and Freedom. Uh-huh. 2 amazing songs. All My Time was, you know, more lovers vibes, because my Juliet and Shen. More lovers vibes, you know. And Freedom was just to let people know that, hey, Soca is part of us.
1: Right.
2: And whenever we listen to Soca music, we forget all our troubles, all our stresses. You know, so yeah, man. This says Finger.
1: I have a song similar to that.
2: Yeah?
1: That I never released. That's why Michael and everybody giving me talk.
2: So why are you dropping it?
1: I don't know. That song was written during COVID.
2: Wow.
1: It was written during COVID. You know, a lot of us were at our lowest. And the song came about when they ban carnival and all kind of thing,
2: nobody can
1: go out. We have a carnival, we have no show. And part of the song, you know, said, the truth is we don't need this stage, no, we don't need none of that. This thing in we veins, we bring the carnival. Every time we link up, we bring the energy.
2: Right.
1: And none of them can take that from we. Cause every time we touch down, we that bring the vibes. We carry the torch to keep the thing alive. Every time we touch down, anywhere we go is we carry the soca. So the world could know, just let them know. This is a part away, a part away, a part away, a part away, a part away. The rhythm we carry deep down inside the heart away. Anyway.
2: I love that song, you know. You should jump that. You need to jump that.
1: So that was done during COVID. You know, it was about the stage, and we saying we don't need the stage. It's just
2: you
1: us.
2: Don't.
1: You know, we West
2: don't.
1: Indians, because the other part says, you know, it's trouble when them West Indians them start to lie.
2: Yeah, once we come together.
1: Yeah, man, so you know, that's what it was. So, you know, I that kind of thing resonated with me. Yeah, I know. Now that's what people like you. Them songs, I remember like you and Teddy.
2: With Michael, Teddy, Teddy. That's...
1: yeah, and some songs you have to understand is probably not for you. Probably had I released that song, it would probably been a good song. Superman did that. You know, but probably another person would carry it better than I could. Mm-hmm. All right, better than I could. So that's what it is. Now that we brought up the singing part and Teddison, tell us why Teddison made you cry. How Teddison made you cry?
2: My God, I don't know how you do that.
4: Well, yes, only a push coming. Let me tell you, that man did not even realize the ambush around the corner. The ambush there. He breaking the corner. He had check on going on here. He had check on the ice off in the map. Tell us, Kado, how Teddison make you cry.
2: Okay, so I look up from tender age, it's always been you and Teddison. Two people I always look up to, right?
1: Facts.
2: So it was I don't cry. I finished performing at I think it was
4: Big Bad Soccer.
2: And you know, it was great performance. I enjoyed it. You know, the people enjoyed the vibe as well.
1: Mm-hmm.
2: And I came off stage, you know, I feeling good. And Teddison sees me in one of the rooms, you know, and, you know, he's commending me and I know my growth. And they're saying, yeah, boy, you know, I'm really proud of you. And, you know, how you become, you've grown into the artist who are now, you know, over my new, you know, your sound, everything has grown. And for a moment there, it was like, wow, boy, missing.
1: That coming from Teddy, one of my heroes in the soccer.
2: Yeah, man, like, what? It's like, oh, how big that is for me, you know? And
4: I just broke down.
2: Yeah, I couldn't hold the joy inside, you know? And it was like, wow, boy, Teddy.
4: They tell me about Goche and Ollie.
2: No, I know. All cool and all come out of my music as well. And imagine, like, Teddy said, what you mean? Like, we can't stop now. You know? You can stop crying now, boy. You can stop crying now.
4: No,
2: it's okay.
4: I can't hear Teddison say, okay, doggy, okay,
2: yeah,
4: doggy.
2: Okay, pull out.
4: He goes,
2: you good?
1: Yeah, you good?
2: You good? You okay? You want a tissue?
4: You know, all my own tissue and all.
2: Yo, but
4: and then, you know what Teddison will do? I'm going to leave the room.
1: Wow, don't get the one. Wow. You make me feel like I don't get it.
2: It was a good feeling. Honestly, it was. Yeah, man. Teddison, thank you for that. Like, it really encouraged me to keep going.
4: Right. And yeah. It's important to note those things. I always said to people, the King and Queen of the Bands, I always wanted to do. This was a dream of mine. I had to carry this big costume and, you know, feel powerful. Because I grew up watching people like F.L. But Willie, the great Esai, Siki, Oleman, there was another one, carrying costume, Aldoville, all them fellas carrying costume, Adrian OG, them fellas. And I just knew I wanted to be in this. I got the opportunity to try Tribe of 12. And when I got on stage, bro,
2: that feeling,
4: I did not know, no results are out yet. I was number three, four, whatever. There are no results, nothing yet, bro. I on stage and I roughing up limits and I, bro, and I'm feeling powerful. I did everything I was supposed to do. I had never carried a costume before, so I didn't know about the wind factor. And when the wind take you in them big costume, you have to be strong. Thankfully, able and pulling that. And you know, by the time I finish, I think I just was at the end of the stage at that time. You were there. I'm coming out and I rock the place and people making noise. And you know, I reach, I still in the costume. I just start to cry.
2: You lie.
4: I'm serious. I just broke down and I'm crying and I'm crying uncontrollably. You know, and the thing that had me was, wow, I realized my dream, I did it.
2: Yeah.
4: And I think that was what it was. And then when the hardest part of carrying that costume was in Castries, when you get to the roundabout by Marcy there.
2: Yeah.
4: Bro, when the wind take you there, and in Taiwan. I carried that costume in Taiwan.
2: In Taiwan too.
4: Bro, it's like when that picking you up is
2: Yeah.
4: But I did it, and so I understand.
2: It's a great feeling, honestly.
4: I understand how overwhelming it could have been. And that hair is part of the humility, bro. All right? Always remain grounded. I had a conversation with HPA yesterday, and from this to this, HP humble.
2: Always.
4: Ezra always. Would always, Pana, what do you think of Pana? And if I said to Ezra, Do that. Sure enough, he'll do it. Not thinking that he's bigger or he's big enough and he cannot do that. No, it was always a thing before we got on stage. Ezra was one of those that I had a good conversation with when he had just started. He said, you know, he wanted to know what, because like it or not, Ezra, if you look at More Mashup, when I performed, was it More Mashup or Bonto Mashup on stage? Ezra was actually one of the fellas in my stage presentation holding the fence for me. Yes. Yes, Ezra was on stage holding fence for me and all them kind of thing. Ezra was there, you know. And
2: Ezra doing
4: exactly. He was just holding it. And when he came into it and I said to him, Ezra, you always have to, you know, warm up before your performance and do this pre. Get into the thing. And the same thing. And Ezra will tell you every time. He will do it. You will see Ezra. You've seen Ezra warming up.
2: You always ensure that you all teach something. You all leave something behind.
4: You have to. A lot of people think if I help one person, it's going to take from me. It doesn't take from you.
2: It helps you grow too.
4: Exactly.
2: Yeah.
4: It's about growth. Yeah. It's about
2: teaching actually.
4: Let me tell you, the great Sika Gibson, one day, I don't know if you know Sigi, but Sigi is one of the greatest in St. Lucia, I promise you that, my father. All right, this man said to me one day, he was giving me a story about that same thing and about paying it forward. And he said to me, a long time ago, he was working with a gentleman. I think it was Cable Miles at the time. And this gentleman never moved up from his position. He was wondering why the younger people came in and left him in his position. And they went to another position, and he was always there. There's no growth or anything like that. He got good enough money, but he was always there. Some people, young people, went on and became his boss. And the reason for that is because he held the knowledge. He didn't want to teach people what he knew.
2: Yeah.
4: So they could not remove him and make him grow and put somebody else in. So they kept him where they needed him. And so there was never any growth. And this is just what it is. You will always just be stagnant if you're not helping, if you're not going out there. So trust me, when you're helping and what you're doing for the young ladies, bruh, trust me. You realize how proud all of them were to come there and talk about Mr. Placid, my music teacher, and he's also known as Cardo. Let me tell you. So your fans. And as long as you have children,
2: my biggest fans.
4: I'm telling you, most of you would. This year, you're singing about
2: Finger. It's basically why are you laughing,
4: bro? Like really,
2: Finger. It's basically the same thing we're talking about, you know, living your best life and not living for people but living for yourself, and a lot of times we wake up in the morning and we think about all other stresses instead of being part of this experience, being part of this world that we live in. And so Finger for me is for people who tend to try and bring down your power, try and make you feel less than, you know, people who try to take away your joy, try and make you feel like you don't deserve to be part of this experience, you know, in this life. So this is my power. That's my power.
4: That's
2: whenever
4: your
2: I
4: power.
2: Put up that finger,
4: that
2: it reminds
4: power.
2: Me and reminds them that, hey, I am powerful. I'm in God's favor. You can't take that joy.
4: Amen.
2: Yeah,
4: amen.
2: Man.
4: And there's always a positive message.
2: Always.
4: That's the thing about
2: always.
4: It. So you see right now that between you and Barnes, that's what it is. Barnes Orion, always coming out with a positive message. I interviewed him and this is what he wants to leave. His legacy is supposed to be one of positivity. Mm-hmm. And I like that. Let me reach out and big up Prisca Pierre at BOSL. Good morning to you, Prisca Pierre.
2: Prisca.
4: Premium Cabin. Big up, all right? With his, somebody say, with his red shades. What red shades? You or Teddy? Which one you again? Tell me, my soldier. Tell
2: Red
4: me.
2: Shades.
4: Yeah, boy, you get, as I say that, I have to bring you in for an exclusive interview. I have some photos of you from the time you're small, taking photos of all the artists and things. You again? I have you. Your father exposed you. Your father exposed you. All right, so let me send you to the big stage. Let me do what we
2: no
4: do.
2: Yeah,
4: all right, so people, I'm sending a brother. Let me get him prepared for the big stage. Let me send him to get his mic so that he can handle. So that he can handle the rest, you know, how the ladies are going. Take that basket there for the ladies and make them take what they want from the basket. All right, just share it. No, don't go with my basket, eh? All right, just let my ladies take their basket. Right, yeah. Would you take a photo of all my ladies getting their stuff? All right, yeah. Make my ladies go with all their stuff. You care, let take two, Michael, if you want. If it's that and that, you want take that and that. Anyway, people, you know how it goes down. I'm about to bring the brother Cardo. He's about to do. He's about to do something for us. You'll never believe what just happened behind the scenes there. All right. He's about to do a song called Finger. You know what? Ladies and gentlemen, starting Finger.

0: Thank you. Thank you. Thank you, bro. Always say, don't try and make me cry at all, man. Yeah, that's my finger, you know. But anyway, if whatever finger you feel like putting up, that's your power. Yeah, man. Yeah. Yeah, that's your finger. Yeah, man. Yeah, that's your praying finger. Yeah. Yeah, rich people. Money, Mike, that's true. Yeah. Thank you. Thank you. Thank you. Yeah. Thank you. Thank you, Uncle Superman. Thank you, Saint Lucia. Thank you, The Vibe, for having me. Big up, everybody. Oh, and don't forget Big Bad Soca next week, Saturday. Yeah, Cardo will be there. Yeah, me and my finger, and bring your finger too. You don't know.
1: The whole story there, pow, I'm back. Yeah, so you will see. It's all about Carnival, and it's all about you know, CPMC and the young ones, and we as the spectators, you know, going out there and listening and putting out everything. Guys, let me tell you, you should be proud of you too. You should be proud of our, yeah, Brandon, thanks, my brother. Let me tell you, I get it there. Who say morning Superman HD? Know some of this here? And somebody know Michael, they say Big Boss Money Man. All right. Kiki says she in that. Kiki, I'm going out to Big Bad Soca. So don't forget to check it out. As a matter of fact, let me show you a little bit of what's going on right now. So people, 1 second, let me just send that in there. So first things first, it's all about Remedy. Is Remedy before hello? After hello. So we're sending in hello. All right. Hello, Carnival. That goes down 15th. July 2026 from 7 p.m. Tickets out now. Hello Carnival, you can always check that out. All right, that's going on. Also, we have followed by Remedy goes out as a Just for Fun, Pigeon Island Beach Cool Affair, that's Saturday 18th. All right, Saint Lucia Carnival 2026. So start getting your tickets now. Also, we have the National Groovy Power and Soca Semis. That's coming up pretty soon. That's actually next week. Next week, Friday, the 26th June, at the National Cultural Center. Admission only $40. So check that out. That is going on. We also have Ave Clash. Ave Clash, that goes down the Thursday, the 25th June. All right. Followed by the RC Jam on Friday. And then on the Saturday, we have the Big Bad Soca, that's happening. That's the second edition, T-shirt mask, June 27th. You can get your stuff now. And yeah, and so that's what's going down right now for St. Lucia Carnival 2026. You can join us tomorrow. Breakfast Fest craziness. Tomorrow is Friday. So what about we do a pass through Friday? Just do a crazy thing inside of here on Friday. No big interview, no long talking, just get real stupid. Is that, you never know, anything can happen here. Let me reach out to my sponsors. Thank you very much for making it happen. Let me reach out to Massey Stores Home. We appreciate you. 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Let me tell you, we're rolling in style. 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It's Breakfast Fed. This is where we say thank you very much for joining us. Have a wonderful and blessed day. And don't forget to always pay the goodness forward. Attention, do what you do. Let's go.

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1: 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It's a clash of the heavyweights at 7 p.m., the battle for third place. Sue Freer versus Groseillet. 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
2: 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Sue Freer versus Groseillet. 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
3: 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Gossip. 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
0: 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I'll get back at you. Yeah?
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Thank you.

0: One final night. This Saturday, June 20th, the grand finals of the 2026 Blackheart SLFAU 20 Knockout Football Tournament will be a turn-up vibe at the Sue Freer Mini Stadium. It's a clash of the heavyweights at 7 p.m., the battle for third place. Sue Freer versus Groseillet. Then at 9 p.m., the moment we've all been waiting for, the grand finals on neutral grounds. Viewfort South versus LeClaire. Who will be crowned champions of the People's Tournament? 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The 2026 Blackheart SLFAU 20 Knockout Football Tournament Grand Finals. One final night. 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
1: Salute.
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1: Salute. Salute. 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Salute. Salute. Salute. Salute. Salute. Salute. Salute. Salute. Salute. Salute. Salute. Salute. Salute. Salute. Salute. Salute. Salute. Salute. Salute. Salute. Salute. Salute. Salute. Salute. Salute. Salute. Salute. Salute. Salute. Salute. Salute. Salute. Salute. Salute. Salute. Salute. Salute. Salute. Salute. Salute. Salute. Salute. Salute. Salute. Salute. Salute. Salute. Salute. Salute. Salute. Salute. Salute. Salute. Salute. Salute. Salute. Salute. Salute. Salute. Salute. Salute. Salute. Salute. Salute. Salute. Salute. Salute. Salute. Salute. Salute. Salute. Salute. Salute. Salute. Salute. Salute. Salute. Salute. Salute. Salute. Salute. Salute. Salute. Salute. Salute. Salute. Salute. Salute. Salute. Salute. Salute. Salute. Salute. Salute. Salute. Salute. Salute.

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1: 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And it's now 4:34 p.m. That is my time. This is why I say goodbye, fans. 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Well, I got to leave. I will be back tomorrow if God says so, to take it right for the afternoon time from about 12:30 to 4:30 p.m. on a no chill Friday. But until then, hope you guys will have a wonderful evening. And until tomorrow, high tension is on the building.
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Joanna, Joanna. 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Hey Joanna, Joanna.

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